moved here. Mm-hmm.

Ludovico Einaudi at the piano with your number 93, his piece, I Giorni, the Days. Alice Keith with you as we count down the music you love today and tomorrow here on ABC Classic. And to keep the party going, our good friend Benjamin Northey conducts ABC Classic 100 in concert live with the Melbourne Symphony Orchestra at Hamer Hall in Melbourne on Friday the 19th and Saturday the 20th of June. 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

And the world has slowed down, I think, for the last 8 minutes. The last song in Sunset's Glow from the Four Last Songs by Richard Strauss, with the Melbourne Symphony Orchestra, Jaime Martin conducting, and the wonderful Australian soprano Siobhan Stagg. Strauss adored the soprano voice, as you probably know, but he had a notorious dislike for tenors, and he wrote them some famously awkward music to sing. But I just want to quickly squeeze in a quick story about my mum. She adored those songs, and when she was dying, she wanted to listen to some music, and I said, "What would you like to hear?" And she said, "The Four Last Songs." And I said, "All right, I'll organise it for you." So I did. But then she said, "Oh no, I can sing them all in my head." This is Mary Nicholson with you for the Classic 100, greatest of all time. Do keep your messages coming in. A lot of you really enjoying that particular choice. Well, a fact for you, the distance between the oldest piece and the newest one this year, 863 years, and this is the oldest in the countdown.

0: Unveldi from your number 63, Puccini's Madama Butterfly, soprano Angela Gheorghiu with the Giuseppe Verdi Symphony Orchestra of Milan.
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4: 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I'm from Bosley Park.
5: Hello, my name's Ruth Mollison. I'm from Lutruwita.
6: 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I am in Brisbane Gungeon in Queensland.
7: 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My name's Chris from Botany.
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0: The fifth movement, Cavatina, from the String Quartet No. 13 in B-flat by Beethoven, played by the Goldner String Quartet, an ensemble that ABC Classic recorded many, many times over their career. And you're listening to ABC Classic. We're looking back at 50 years of concert recordings and studio recordings by ABC Classic and hearing some stories from presenters both past and present.
1: Hi, I'm Alice Keith on ABC Classic. One of my favourite memories of my time here at ABC Classic is when I was a trainee music producer working in Sydney, and I got to record at the Sydney Opera House for the very first time. And I still remember arriving at the harbour, then heading into the Opera House, going down into the depths of the building and finding the control room, and then heading onto stage to place microphones and climbing up through, I guess, the skeleton of the Opera House to hang mics for an Opera Australia production. And I just still remember that sense of magic and how lucky I felt to be there.
0: Well, it's always good to work with colleagues who have no fear of heights when you do a music producer or music engineering job, because I get scared in thick socks. So I always rely on my colleagues to do all that climbing up the ladders and into the roof and dropping microphones out of ceilings wherever we might be recording. Some music from the Opera House now. This is Concerto for Oud and Orchestra, the first movement called Fast. It's music by Joseph Tawadros. It's been arranged by Jessica Wells, and Joseph Tawadros is playing the oud, James Tawadros on percussion, and the Sydney Symphony Orchestra conducted by Benjamin Northey.

The first movement, called Fast, that's from the Concerto for Oud and Orchestra, music by Joseph Tawadros and orchestrated by Jessica Wells. In that recording, made live at the Sydney Opera House by ABC Classic, Joseph Tawadros playing the oud, James Tawadros playing percussion, and the Sydney Symphony Orchestra were conducted by Benjamin Northey. 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We're looking at concert recordings and studio recordings that ABC Classic's made over the past 50 years, and also hearing some stories from presenters both past and present. And this next piece of music is a ABC Classic concert recording. You might have heard this piece today in the countdown. It came in at number 69, and we're claiming this as an Australian composition because one half of the composition team was Australian. Ron Grainer was the composer, and his co-composer, Delia Derbyshire, they wrote the theme to Doctor Who.

0: I don't know whether I've ever seen a whole episode of Doctor Who, but I certainly know that theme. The Doctor Who theme, written by Ron Grainer and Delia Derbyshire, came in at number 69 today in the ABC Classic 100 Countdown. And we just heard a performance of that from a concert recording by the Australian Chamber Orchestra, with Richard Tognetti leading from the violin and the Will Gregory Moog Ensemble.
1: Hi, I'm Philip Sammets. I was a presenter on ABC Classic for, well, a good 10 years or so, I guess. One of my favourite memories of my time here at ABC Classic was the Huntington Music Festival of 2015. What was really exciting about it was that your job as the presenter was to really give the flavour of the festival, which only had 500 people in attendance because it was in a winery's barrel room. And in a setting like that, the place, the time of year, the atmosphere is just as important as the music. So I felt a kind of great responsibility to sort of bring the festival to life for everyone who was listening. And in retrospect, what was particularly great is, well, obviously the teamwork, but also the sense that this is what the network was really there for, was to do kind of this reportage of a significant musical event where the music making was seriously good and bring it to the nation.

Jennifer performing there. Coming in at number 5 and up next on ABC Classic, the final moments of the Queen of Carthage from Henley Purcell's Dido and Aeneas. Dido's lament, this beautiful moment where she pleads that even in death she not be forgotten.

On ABC Classic, that was Maxim Emelianichev conducting Il Pomo d'Oro. Joyce DiDonato performing there, Dido's Lament, When I Am Laid, from Purcell's Dido and Aeneas. Coming up next, another tragic heroine, and you've actually already heard her today in your Classic 100 countdown, coming in at 63 this year, but in 2005, coming in at number 6.

Oh my goodness, you can hear the heart tearing through that orchestra, the RCA Italiana Opera Orchestra to be exact, conducted by Erich Leinsdorf. That was Un Bel Di, One Fine Day, from Puccini's Madama Butterfly, the resplendent Leontine Price performing there. You're listening to ABC Classic. And this is Nina Korber keeping you company on your Classic 100 Countdown weekend, which resumes tomorrow promptly at 10 a.m. with your number 50. But for now, your operatic countdown continues, this time with Wagner's Tristan und Isolde. You'll be hearing the Liebestod, which to fully appreciate, you need to know that harmonically it was actually set up all the way at the start of the opera in the prelude with this magnificent chord played by the oboes, bassoons and English horn, which is now famously dubbed the Tristan chord and is only resolved at the end of this aria.

A masterclass in tension and release. Jesse Norman there performing with the Leipzig Gewandhaus Orchestra. Kurt Masur conducting. Wagner's Tristan und Isolde. That was the Liebestod. Mild und leise wie er lächelt. Coming in at number 7, the second of the top 10 entries by Verdi, this time from Rigoletto. And it is an ensemble number that made the top 10, the quartet, which sees finally the conflicting agendas of Gilda, Rigoletto, Maddalena, and the Duke all intertwining.

mountain so that his beauty might be preserved eternally. All the way from Belgium, Handel's Acis and Galatea, Guy Cutting, your Acis, and soprano was Charlotte Bowden. Stefan Lilias was the monster Polyphemus, and Valerio Contaldo, Damon. Performing with them, the Namur Chamber Choir and Capella Mediterranea, led from the harpsichord by Leonardo Garcia Alarcón. This is Nina Korber joining you on your Saturday evening for your Saturday night at the opera. A little bit of an operatic reprieve from your classic 100 countdown, the greatest of all time. And looking forward to next Tuesday. You will be joined again, as always, by Mary Nicholson for another icon. Next week, composer Henry Tomasi is on the docket. And during his lifetime, he was probably best known for his operas and his career as a conductor. However, he also produced a considerable amount of instrumental music, including more than 15 works for brass, including 5 for trumpet. So why don't we hear an example of such composition, his trumpet concerto, performed here by Håkan Hordenberger with the Royal Stockholm Philharmonic Orchestra.

The composer himself, Nigel Sabin at the clarinet, Patricia Paulette on the viola, Gwen Roberts, the cellist, and Jenny Fleming at the piano, making up Perihelion. You've just been listening to performing their Points of Departure. You're listening to ABC Classic. This is Nina Corby here, and it has been my pleasure to keep you company this evening. And I teased you a little bit before with the promise of Palestrina. So I shall keep you in suspense no longer. The Adelaide Chamber Singers.

0: closing out your evening, and it's time for me to say goodnight. That was the Australian Brandenburg Orchestra, led by Paul Dyer and joined by Hans-Dieter Mischatz at the flute. That was Gluck's Orfe e Euridice, the Dance of the Blessed Spirits.
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2: Hello, it's Lolita Emmanuel. Thank you for joining me. Got lots of great music to feed our imaginations tonight on Luminous. It could be the soundtrack to your bedtime rest, or it might even help you lock in to finish off that last bit of work that you've stayed up for tonight. We're going to start with something nice and bright from Aussie composer Paul Anthony Panetti.

Aussie pianist Mia Huang performing Calling Home by Paul Anthony Bonetti here on ABC Classic. Now, if you're after something interesting and ambient to fill up this nighttime space right now, then I've got something that you might like. This is music from Johan Johansson. It's a soundtrack to a sci-fi film about communicating with aliens, and it's just got this hypnotic feel to it. Have a listen. It's called Heptapod B.

and you're on ABC Classic, and those were the very cool and ambient sounds of Icelandic composer Jóhann Jóhannsson in his piece Heptapod B. That's from the soundtrack to a 2016 sci-fi film called Arrival. This is Lolita Emmanuel with you for this hour of Luminous. Some music from Olivia Belli. This is a very peaceful track. It feels like a gentle harp that's plucking away, except it's on the piano.

Olivia Belli helping us feel weightless tonight in that beautiful performance of Anima One. Lots of space for reflection tonight here on ABC Classic. We're going to hear from Max Richter now. We know him as the king of sleep, but also as a composer who blends emotional melodies with his minimalist style. Here's a little bit of melancholy from Max. It's a piece called Sunlight.

One of Max Richter's beloved pieces, Sunlight, which you heard here on ABC Classic. Now, it is winter, it's getting cold, but that doesn't mean we can't find other ways of enjoying the sun. Like in this next piece by Ludovico Ainaldi, it's called Punta Bianca, and it reminisces on the warmth of the summer sun.

Oliver Arnold's bringing us some intimate sounds in his ambient track called Ekki Hugsa. That means don't think in Icelandic. It's a nice little reminder to just let our thoughts just wash away and find a way to be present. And if you're wondering what came before that track, that was Punta Bianca. That's a piece by Ludovico Ainaudi, which you heard here on ABC Classic. Some more ambient sounds now, something that you can meditate to. This is Mindful Movement Part 3 by Clary Loops.

You're listening to Luminous on ABC Classic, and that was Ruby Lullum, or Clary Loops, an Aussie composer performing their piece Mindful Movement Part 3. A couple more Aussie composers coming up, including this improvisation from Luke Howard.

You're on ABC Classic, and that was Passions of All Kinds, a fully improvised piece by Aussie composer Luke Howard. Bel Chen is next. This is her cover of a pop tune called The Moon Represents My Heart.

The Moon Represents My Heart, a pop tune arranged by Bel Chen for piano. And this is Lolita Emmanuel listening with you on ABC Classic. Here's a track that you might know. It's a popular one. It's called River Flows in You.

A lyrical favourite for the piano, that was River Flows in You by Yiruma, recorded here in our ABC Classic studios. We're going to keep things lyrical tonight here in Luminous, so here's a piece inspired by Mozart by Florian Christel.

Bela Groms performing the piece Mozart Variation. You're on ABC Classic, and there's only a couple more pieces till we're finished with our Hour of Luminous tonight. Here is music from Ollie McGill, pianist and the founding member of the Cat Empire. This is his first solo release called The Clouds.

Aussie pianist Ollie McGill performing his first solo release, The Clouds. And that's here on ABC Classic, where we've reached our last piece for this program. And in typical Luminous fashion, it's full of melancholy. Here's Longing by Mirla.

0: A tale of heartbreak and nostalgia to finish this hour of Luminous tonight here on ABC Classic. That was a piece, Longing by Mila. And this is Lolita Emmanuel saying goodbye and goodnight to you now. Thanks again for listening with me, and I'll see you next Sunday.
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2: The Baltic Sea holds light longer than you'd expect. At this latitude in the north, the sun takes a long, shallow path across the sky, sliding rather than dropping, along a low, flat coastline and across a sea that's often calmer than surrounding waters. The surface of the Baltic stays smooth, catching and reflecting that light, so it lingers as a glow long after sunset. Across Latvia, Estonia and Lithuania, where we travel today, music carries that same quality. Here in Riga, where the Daugava River meets the Baltic Sea, cargo ships move slowly past low industrial docks and the river surface breaks light into long shifting lines. Steel bridges, glass buildings, cool grey tones across the water are reflected. And that density also sits in this sound from Santa Radnice. She draws on sacred text in this work, setting the Nunc Dimittis, the Song of Simeon in the Christian Bible. Listen out for voices merging into a single surface and high tones catching like light on water, revealing the work's title, Santa Radnice. Observes. There is in fact no such thing as the darkness of night, only nighttime light.

In Valmiera, here in the north of Latvia, remains of a 13th century stone fortress still stand along the Gauja River. Once a stronghold, a place of defence gathering, it now sits open to the elements. Its walls partially collapsed. Its structure carried forward.

in fragments. After its destruction in the early 18th century, stone was taken and reused across the town, built into houses and streets. So this castle still exists, dispersed, embedded, forming part of the structures that hold the town together. And here among the remaining walls, sound settles differently. Listen out for pauses that separate brick by brick the sound into parts, while still maintaining a sense of continuity across the whole. In Maya Einfelder's Maestoso for viola and piano.

Maestoso for viola and piano by Latvian composer Maja Einfelde. You heard Andra Dažić on viola and Andreas Kersten at the piano. Here in Riga at the Mežaparks Great Bandstand, it's home of Latvia's Song and Dance Festival. Voices gather outdoors beneath open sky, a space built for collective singing where thousands upon thousands will come together facing the same horizon. This stage is shaped to hold up to 15,000 singers at once, a single choir formed at a scale that

feels architectural. And here in the extended light of the Baltic evening, the sun lingers low, held across faces and bodies, wreaths of flowers and leaves on head. Things are no longer distant, but shared. Lucia Garuta writes her own text in this work, placing the voice of youth at the centre of it. It begins with light held internally. With the sun in our hearts, may we go through life every day. And what is held within moves outward into the world. With the line, may our voices carry us far. The Voices of Youth by Lucia Garuta.

Ending with a radiance, that work from Lucia Garuta, The Voices of Youth. The Latvian Radio Choir with Sigvards Klauva conducting. We continue our journey across the Baltic states. We've been in Latvia for a little while now, heading across to Western Estonia. With the wind moving through this open grassland, we're on Muhu Island. This coastline flattens, moving into the north of the country. And the land sits so low against the Baltic here on Muhu. The grass bends constantly in the wind and buildings sit wide apart. The air smells of dry grass and seaweed. The horizon stretches uninterrupted, pale sky meeting shallow sea in long horizontal lines. This openness sits in the music too. Esther Maagi draws on traditional Estonian lullaby material preserved in song and carried across regions. Here, the text moves through repetition and image. A beautiful white shirt, shoes on the swing. Then what is wanted is invited. Come, sleep through the door, step through the window. And then the world gathers. Berries from the forest, blueberries from the swamp, strawberries from the mountains. The landscape is brought nearer, it's named and softened in Aiu Piu, a traditional Muhu lullaby set here by Esther Maagi.

Vespa by Ester Maggi with the Estonian National Symphony Orchestra string section conducted by Aivo Velje. And before that, Ester Maggi's setting of a Muhu lullaby, Aiu Puyu, with the academic female choir of the University of Tartu conducted by Vaike Uipopu. It's Stephanie Kabanyana Kanyandakwe taking you on a passenger voyage around the Baltic states. We've come to Tallinn, Estonia, in the Alexander Nevsky Cathedral. From the outside, the domes bloom up in black, patterned with a crosshatch scale that captures the light. On the inside, these same domes open into aquamarine, painted and luminous, the colour continuing across walls and arches, greens, reds and gold. Surfaces are covered in icons, saints looking outward from every direction, their halos catching the low, warm light of candles and hanging lamps, the scent of wax and incense in the air. And we're here for Arvo Pärt's text setting of Psalm 121, which is a song of ascent with the line, "I lift up my eyes to the hills." In Arvo Pärt's Cantique de Degrés.

Cantique des Degrés by Arvo Pärt, commissioned by Princess Caroline of Monaco. You heard the Estonian Philharmonic Chamber Choir with the Tallinn Chamber Orchestra and Tonu Kaljuste conducting. We end our journey across the Baltic states in Lithuania and the countryside. In the east, just beyond Vilnius, the summer solstice gathers at the edge of forest and fields where people move out of the city into open land for midsummer, the longest day, the shortest night. Crowns of oak leaves and wildflowers are woven and worn on the head, green, white and yellow against linen dresses and embroidered shirts. Fires are lit as the light begins to lower, dusk settles. People move in circles, joining hands, turning slowly at first, then faster, feet pressing patterns into the grass. In time with song, the air carries layers of scent, smoke from bonfires, crushed herbs underfoot, and food laid out on long wooden tables. There's dry rye bread, soft white cheese with cumin, honey, beer brewed for the occasion. Wreaths are set afloat on rivers and lakes, drifting outward as a quiet ritual of hope and reflection. Something Raminta Sherksnitte draws directly on and shapes into her music. As she says, nature with its metaphorical comparison to the archetypal states of the human mind was my inspiration in this piece. Summer solstice, this thrilling time of the shortest nights and longest days, for me always has associations with serenity and endless time. My midsummer song is like a pantheistic song, like a long journey to eternal light and to our inner peace of mind.

Midsummer Song by Ramita Shekshnyite with Premarata Baltica, conducted by Mirga Grashinite Tila. I'm Stephanie Kabanyana Kanyandakwe. It's always a pleasure to have your company on Passenger. If you'd like to read more on the works and have an overview of this itinerary, the article, it's on the website abc.net.au/classic. Passenger under the Programs tab, as ABC Classic is where we first set off before flying over on the airwaves of ABC Radio National. As always, escape with a Passenger getaway wherever you are through ABC Listen on your smartphone or tablet too. We say farewell to Latvia, Estonia and Lithuania, these Baltic states we've heard in our Passenger odyssey, with one last work from Raminta Shekshnyite. This is saxophonist Gregory Karenica performing Shekshnyite's Adieu.

Luke Altman with you right through the quietest hours of the night here on ABC Classic. But the quieter the hour, the better the music sounds, I reckon. Some sunny sounds to start off your deep, dark night here on ABC Classic with music for Plucked Strings by Michelle Nelson.

0: the wonderful rattling racket of a sound of a mass, an ensemble of all plucked strings to get your night started here on ABC Classic Tonight on Night Music. You heard Eclipse, a concerto for mandola and plucked strings by Michelle Nelson, with Concordia Mandolin and Guitar Ensemble and mandola soloist Daryl Barron.
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0: Here's Bernadette Harvey at the piano for you next on Night Music. She's a great champion of music by contemporary Australian composers, and tonight she's playing for you the piano sonata by Aristeia Melos.

0: The name Sonata brings to mind a lot of old, well-worn classics, but it's a living form, and pianist Bernadette Harvey has specialised in exploring some contemporary Australian sonatas, and you heard one of them from her Sonata project, the Sonata by Aristeia Melos.
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0: Luke Altman with you on the slow boat to breakfast here on ABC Classic with a clarinet quintet for you, written for a festival performance at the Mullum Festival in Mullumbimby by Dindy Vaughan. It's in four movements, each telling a bit of a story. The first movement alludes to the creator spirit Bunjil flying over a valley in the old days. In the second movement, you're in a valley where life is nurtured by the spirits. In the third movement, a movement of people, an environmental movement, people getting together to save a creek from being bulldozed for a freeway. And in the fourth movement, you're at the Mullum Festival itself to celebrate in Mullum Mullum, a clarinet quintet by Dindy Vaughan.

0: You heard Mullum Mullum, a clarinet quintet by Dindy Vaughan. Craig Hill played clarinet with members of the Melbourne Symphony Orchestra.
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0: A tour of Switzerland next on Night Music. Liszt is taking you there and showing you around with his music.

Music, which references the Chapel of William Tell and Lake Wallenstadt, and right at the end, the bells of Geneva. This is Switzerland from his Years of Pilgrimage.

The bells of Geneva chiming gently at the end of Switzerland from Liszt's Years of Pilgrimage, played by Leslie Howard on Night Music here on ABC Classic. Voices next from the choir of Trinity College, University of Melbourne, in a setting of a prayer called A Thanksgiving for Australia by Indigenous Anglican priest Reverend Lenore Parker. Music by Alice Chance. This is Holy Dreaming.

0: Choir of Trinity College, University of Melbourne, under the direction of Christopher Watson. You heard Holy Dreaming by Alice Chance.
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0: An intense piece of personal chamber music for you next by Smetana, who was 31 years old and had just lost his 4-year-old daughter to scarlet fever when he wrote this piece, his piano trio in G.

0: Music by Smetana. 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
0: A string quartet next on Night Music, a late piece by a much-loved Australian musician whose life spanned most of the 20th century. Born in 1913 and living until the year 2000, I'm talking about Dulcie Holland. And this string quartet of hers dates from 1996. It's played for you by Orpheus String Quartet.

0: A great late piece by favourite Australian composer Dulcie Holland from 1996, written in her 83rd year. You heard her string quartet, played by Orpheus String Quartet.
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0: A spotlight on the trombone next on Night Music. Great to see some music for solo trombone. And what's even better, it's called floating, which is great because not only are trombones not heard so often as solo instruments, they're also prone to sink. This is the second movement of the Sonata for Trombone and Piano by Stuart Greenbaum.

What a dreamy sounding trombone in music by Stuart Greenbaum. You heard Floating from his Sonata for Trombone and Piano. Don Immel played trombone accompanied by Konrad Olszewski here on Night Music on ABC Classic.

A lament from late Renaissance Italy here on Night Music on ABC Classic. Arianna's Lament from the sixth book of Madrigals by Monteverdi with Lazard Florissant, directed by Paul Agnew. Some music for cello next. This is by Ernest Bloch from Jewish Life.

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1: It's the sound of sunshine next on Night Music as you head towards the new day here on ABC Classic. In a piece by Leonard Grigorian and Slava Grigorian, this is Southern Sky.

There's only one thing lovelier than a guitar, Schubert said, according to some. It's a great quote, so I'm going to stick with it. And that's two guitars. Music by Slava Gregorian and Leonard Gregorian. You heard Southern Sky here on ABC Classic. Here's Flinders Quartet, music by Calvin Bowman.

Flinders Quartet played Elegy by Australian composer Calvin Bowman on ABC Classic. Luke Altman with you. Hope you've had a wonderful night and that you're well and warm on this winter's morning. Music for shakuhachi and harp next, two ancient instruments. Music by Michio Miyagi. This is Spring Sea.

Those two beautiful old instruments have been watching the seasons come and go for centuries between them. The harp and the shakuhachi. In music by Michio Miyagi, you heard Spring Sea. Riley Lee played shakuhachi with Marshall McGuire on the harp here on ABC Classic. Here's Ensemble Offspring and soprano Sonia Hollowell. Music by Brenda Gifford.

Miriwa, or Sky by Brenda Gifford. Sonia Hollowell, the soprano there, with Ensemble Offspring. Another nature-themed piece before that, with Riley Lee playing shakuhachi and Marshall McGuire on the harp in Haru no Umi, Spring Sea by Michio Miyagi, here on ABC Classic this morning. This is from the original soundtrack of Wayward Strand by Maze Wallen.

A magpie stealing the show there. Perhaps more magpie sounds on Dawn Chorus after the news. We'll see. You heard Peaceful Magpie from the original soundtrack to Wayward Strand by Maze Wallen here on ABC Classic. I'm Luke Altman. Thanks for your company on Night Music. It's Dawn Chorus after the news.

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A sonata by C.P.E. Bach, along with music by Hildegard von Bingen, Peggy Polias and Vivaldi this morning, and sounds from a rural village in New Zealand on Dawn Chorus, music and nature to get you out of the right side of bed every morning here on ABC Classic. And if you're listening to ABC Classic in the West, you're about to join the East Coast listeners live with Ed LaBrock, ahead of the ABC Classic 100 Countdown, the greatest of all time. For everyone else, it's news time.

0: actually happened to an Albany, you know, a member of the Albany community. Yeah.
1: Overseas now, Russia's defence ministry says it's intercepted hundreds of drones over a 13-hour period after Ukraine launched an unprecedented attack on and around St. Petersburg, as Ali Krew reports.
2: Moscow says its anti-aircraft units destroyed 339 Ukrainian drones over various Russian regions. That's as more than 140 drones were shot down over the Leningrad region.

0: 14 over North Queensland in Townsville. The Queensland Reds have been eliminated from the Super Rugby Pacific finals, falling to a 46-24 defeat to the Chiefs in Hamilton, while the Crusaders beat the Blues 52-31. In the AFL, Port Adelaide, Brisbane and Fremantle all recorded wins. The Matildas have lost to Mexico 1-0 in their international friendly in Newcastle. And Super Netball's Queensland Firebirds won 66-59 over the Sunshine Coast Lightning in Brisbane. The Adelaide Thunderbirds also won on the road 66-60 against the New South Wales Swifts.
1: Recapping this top story in this bulletin, a 30-year-old man's been charged for allegedly causing serious injuries to a newborn baby on the Sunshine Coast. Queensland's weather, isolated showers in eastern districts, sunny elsewhere. Cairns and Townsville 26, Mackay and Bundaberg 23. In the southeast, partly cloudy, but the chance of an afternoon shower. Brisbane and Logan 22, the Golden Sunshine Coasts 21, and Toowoomba 18 degrees.
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3: Hello and very good morning. Welcome to your Sunday. Sunday the 7th of June today, and your Bach for this morning opening up your ears is such a well-known tune and played on so many different instruments. I think it began being scored for the oboe by Bach, but now it has slowly morphed into A Work for Cello, his Sally Mare.

Johann Sebastian Bach. And just a reminder that his music just sings through every instrument, including the cellist Sally Mayer, playing there with Sinfonia Australis and William Mertzing. You've texted in Dave in Signet. Oh gosh, Dave, you lucky, lucky person living in Signet. You've texted in to ask whether the Beatles were possibly inspired to write Hey Jude for from that music, which is a great pick. Nice one, Dave. It's 7:15.

that you can sort of elicit, I suppose, from a string instrument, and also from the guitarist Mahan Merabi playing with Vision String Quartet, Rain Dance, and before that, Nat Bartsch. Oh gosh, like a soft hand on your shoulder, her music, isn't it? Nat Bartsch, Forever and No Time At All. Speaking of the time, it's 24 minutes past 7. There, no time at all.

0: It's like a hand that just won't let go, isn't it? That music, Tchaikovsky, the slow movement of his first string quartet. If you're just feeling a little bit of a prickling of tears around your eyes, then you're in very good company. Tolstoy also is said to have been moved to tears at an early performance of that piece and sealed with a kiss played by the Kuss or Kiss Quartet. It's 29 minutes to 8.
1: 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There's still time. The ABC Classic 100 countdown continues today. Tune in from 10 in the East, 9:30 Central Time and 8 in the West to find out what made the top 50 and what you voted in as number one in this year's ABC Classic 100 Greatest of All Time.

Now there's some Pachelbel you may not have heard before. One of his partitas, number 6, in fact, probably familiar with number 5, Amandine Beyer, the violinist with the group Gli Incogniti. It's 19 minutes to 8. Now here's a piece for an instrument which you can play a plastic version of. Donald Duck, I think, has played a version of in one of his stories. And it descends from an instrument which really has the best name, which is called the sackbut. Here's the trombone.

And if you listen very, very closely, you may be able to hear Donald Duck in trombone trouble in that place at Wagenseil. And one of his trombone concertos, Warwick Tyrrell, with the Adelaide Symphony Orchestra and Nicholas Braithwaite. By the way, you can see the cartoon Trombone Trouble if you search for it online. Where are you going now?

Eric Coates by the Sleepy Lagoon, otherwise known as the theme music for Desert Island Discs. Yes, very good. The BBC Concert Orchestra, conducted there by Vernon Handley. Now it's about 5 minutes to eight, some news at 8 o'clock, but first of

0: the Danish string quartet playing a peat dance, otherwise called Sextur from Vendisil. But the peat dance, I don't know, it's got more of a ring about it, hasn't it? Have you ever sat in front of a fire which is made from peat? It's such a special experience, isn't it? That smell, and somehow the warmth gets in there a little bit better. It's nearly 8 o'clock.
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2: Morning, ABC News with Sue Fitzpatrick. Queensland police have charged a man after a newborn baby was taken to hospital on the Sunshine Coast in a critical condition. Emma Johnson reports.
3: Authorities allege a 9-week-old boy was admitted to the intensive care unit at the Sunshine Coast University Hospital on April 24 with life-threatening injuries. Following investigations, police say the child had suffered extensive brain and optical trauma, as well as multiple fractures since his birth. Police took a 30-year-old man, known to the baby, into custody in Warana yesterday afternoon. They've since charged him with one count of grievous bodily harm as a domestic violence offence against a child. He's due to face the Maroochydore Magistrates Court tomorrow.
2: A man and woman have been charged over the death of a man on the New South Wales north coast. Paramedics tried to save the man at a Tweed Heads home early yesterday morning after reports he'd been assaulted and then driven to a location and left on a driveway. A 31-year-old man charged with domestic violence-related murder is due to front bail court today. A woman charged with hindering an investigation was given conditional bail to front court later this month. A Melbourne schoolteacher who went missing in India has allegedly been murdered. Danushi Dias reports.
4: Indian authorities investigating the disappearance of Melbourne maths teacher Sunil Sharma allege he was murdered by his brother and dumped in one of the country's longest canal systems. Mr. Sharma was visiting India to prepare an investment property for sale. Local police believe the motivation for his murder was greed. At a press conference, they alleged that Mr. Sharma's brother, sister-in-law and nephew were involved in his death and the destruction of evidence. It is a devastating development for Mr. Sharma's family in Melbourne. His daughter, Serbi, says her father was a loving and intelligent man who gave the gift of education to hundreds of students.
2: Overseas, Russia says Ukraine has launched an unprecedented attack on and around St. Petersburg as the city hosts the final day of Russia's annual economic forum. Ali Krew reports.
5: Russian authorities say more than 140 Ukrainian drones were shot down over the surrounding Leningrad region as residents in St. Petersburg were urged to remain indoors for the first time since the war began more than 4 years ago. Ukraine's President Volodymyr Zelensky says his forces hit Russia's arsenals and a naval base in what he calls a just response to Russian attacks. Russian officials say Ukraine's attacks caused a fire at an unspecified military facility and that buildings sustained insignificant damage. It comes a day after Russian leader Vladimir Putin told the Economic Forum there was no point in meeting Mr. Zelensky, who had called for direct talks on ending the war.
2: Pope Leo has urged politicians not to seek short-term popularity by

Well, you've texted in to say that you are singing out loud, walking your dog, whose name is Reddington. What a great name. And really enjoying so much the sounds of Velia, especially when performed by you and Reddington and Yvonne Kenny, the Melbourne Symphony Orchestra, Vladimir Kamiesky. It's 10 minutes past eight, and it's another pretty well-known song, sung now on the cello.

Well, that's some intense sweeping sounds, isn't it, by the cellist Gauthier Capuçon. There he is, singing Hallelujah with Leonard Cohen and the Chamber Orchestra of Paris, Adrien Perrichon. It's 14 minutes past eight. Here's the two Schumanns, back to back, Robert first and then Clara.

Clara and Robert back to back. Well, Clara certainly had Robert's back for so much of his life. Robert experiencing many health difficulties in his life. And Clara Schumann, what a remarkable woman. Just amazing. And this beautiful composer as well. There's a transcription that she made for piano from a song of her husband's. It's called Moon Night, Isa Takani Mason. And before that, Robert Schumann and his arabesque, and the pianist there is Jean-Yves Thibaudet. You're listening to ABC Classic. It's sort of, what is it, it's about 23 minutes past eight, which is a Sunday, so that means it's really, well, it's probably just really just a little bit earlier, isn't it, on a Sunday morning, somehow. Lots of music to look forward to. We have some James Henry, some Beethoven as well, and right now some dances from Michael Pretorius. Here's an introduction and then a running dance, a courante.

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1: From the biggest Beethoven and Handel on Monday to the best of John Williams on Tuesday and

Beethoven, part of his wind octet, the first movement played by the Australian Classical Wind Band. You are listening to ABC Classic. It's 22 minutes to nine. Music from Russia now, and a composer who was born in the sort of later part of the 1800s. And it may have been that whilst you were at school, you were also accused of being a little bit bolshy. Well, she literally married a Bolshevik. Her name, Leocadia Kasparova, born in the city of Yaroslavl. So here's part of a piano concerto. It's gorgeous, it's lush, and you may feel that you're lying down in a meadow amongst a lot of flowers. Here's the slow movement.

Music from that extraordinary time it must have been in St. Petersburg, just before all those revolutions started to happen. Music by a woman who was indeed married to a Bolshevik. Her name, Leocadia Kasparova. And there's the slow movement of her piano concerto and the soloist, Olivier Trindl, with the Radio Symphony Orchestra of Berlin, conducted by Anna Skrilova. Now it's 11 minutes to 9, and as you return from St. Petersburg and want to have a little walk somewhere very Australian, how about some Catherine Parker going down Longford Way?

If you drive south from Launceston, about 20 kilometres, then you are indeed going down Longford Way, just south of Launceston in Tasmania. There's some music by Catherine Parker here on ABC Classic. Guy Noble conducting the Adelaide Symphony Orchestra. And a special hello to you if you are listening in Tasmania and you're somewhere close to Longford. It may be that you are cycling the Tasmanian Trail or maybe walking it at the moment, depending on how your thighs are feeling. It's about 8 minutes to nine. Here's James Henry.

James Henry and his piece Sleeping Day, especially for you on a Sunday, played there by the Silo Quartet. It's 3 minutes to 9.

0: Antarctica, the Antarctic Triptych, music by Jabra Latham. What a great composer. And the Tasmanian Symphony Orchestra and Andrew Seymour, the soloist. 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So we're coming up to the top of the hour.
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0: 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We have our Classic 100, and beginning in just under an hour now with Jen, here's some Felix Arndt.